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20: The top stories this hour. Sir Keir Starmer will try to regain control of the political agenda later with a series of announcements focused on the cost of living and local communities. It follows ongoing speculation over a possible leadership challenge from Greater Manchester Mayor Andy Burnham if he wins the Makerfield by-election. Chancellor Rachel Reeves is expected to announce free bus travel for children during August and plans to cut tariffs on some food products.
21: This is all about trying to help families with the cost of living. We recognise that things are tough. Inflation has come down, but I recognise that things are still tough for families.
20: The Defence Secretaries praised the professionalism and bravery of the crew of an RAF jet which was intercepted by Russian planes last month. The British aircraft was carrying out a routine flight over the Black Sea. Some social media platforms have agreed to introduce new anti-grooming measures following pressure from the media regulator. Snap, Meta and Roblox will tighten controls on who can contact children online. But Ofcom says it's concerned TikTok and YouTube aren't making changes to the algorithms behind their content feeds. Three sisters who died after being found in the sea near Brighton last week have been named. Jane Adetoro and Christina and Rebecca Walters were from the Uxbridge area of London. Unai Emery says Aston Villa's Europa League triumph is just the start of success at the club. They beat Freiburg 3-0 in Istanbul to end their 30-year wait for a trophy. Emery says he won't stop pushing for more glory.
0: We are enjoying each moment and we are working hard to achieve improves and to get this trophy is one strong step forward we are doing.
20: Southampton say they're in a painful moment after their appeal against expulsion from the Championship playoff final was thrown out. They'll also receive a four-point deduction next season after admitting to spying on the training sessions of rival teams. From Sky News, I'm Daisy Steele.

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13: The top stories this hour. The Chancellor will unveil new measures aimed at easing the cost of living later. Children aged between 5 and 15 in England will be able to travel on local buses for free throughout August. Rachel Reeves says support's being targeted where it's needed most.
14: This is fully costed and be fully funded. It's going to cost £40 million and I think that is the right decision to help families with the cost of living this summer. I know that the summer can be expensive for families with children, with the kids off school for 6 weeks.
13: The Defence Secretary's praised the professionalism and bravery of the crew of an RAF jet, which was intercepted by Russian planes last month. The British aircraft was carrying out a routine flight over the Black Sea. Some social media platforms have agreed to introduce new anti-grooming measures following pressure from the media regulator. Snap, Meta and Roblox will tighten controls on who can contact children online. But Ofcom says it's concerned TikTok and YouTube aren't making changes to the algorithms behind their content feeds. Gareth Hill from the Molly Rose Foundation says what Molly saw online before taking her own life shows just how dangerous these algorithms can be.
15: The suicide and self-harm material that was being bombarded at her, and she saw 2,100 posts on Instagram alone in the months before her death.
13: The UK is providing up to £20 million in aid to stop the spread of Ebola in Central Africa. More than 130 people are thought to have died with the illness in the Democratic Republic of Congo and Uganda. Aston Villa are celebrating their first major trophy in three decades after winning the Europa League with a 3-0 victory against Freiburg in Istanbul. Villa will show off their trophy on an open-top bus parade through Birmingham this afternoon. And Southampton say they're in a painful moment after their appeal against expulsion from the Championship playoff final was thrown out. They'll also receive a 4-point deduction next season after admitting to spying on the training sessions of rival teams. From Sky News, I'm Daisy Steele.
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17: The top stories this hour. We're hearing from concerned preschool staff after the new Welsh Government announced its flagship free childcare policy. Children between 9 months and 4 years will be eligible for at least 20 hours of free care by 2031. But today, nursery workers are telling us they're already under intense stress. Lauren's worked with young children for over 20 years in Merthyr Tydfil.
18: So looking at our setting at the moment, with the expansion of the Flying Start, we are at maximum. With the new incentive that's been put forward, I just don't know how we're going to manage to open up even more spaces.
17: Now, as costs continue to soar on the HS2 project, the First Minister's been telling us it's an injustice.
2: Now, as those costs continue to soar, maybe £100 billion or more, the injustice becomes greater.
17: Rhina Pureworth's been speaking to us as the boss of the project told MPs the budget for the rail lines doubled in 5 years. It's expected to cost between £87 and £102 billion. Its original budget was less than £33. The FM says Wales is owed billions in funding.
2: Just imagine the difference that that could make to the development of infrastructure to grow the economy, to tie communities together here in Wales.
17: More than 500 people have been arrested and 69 drug dealers sentenced to a combined 100 years behind bars in Cardiff. It's part of the Clear Hold Build scheme, launched last year to tackle serious organised crime in Bute Town. Efforts to fix Swansea's missing link for cyclists and walkers are picking up pace. It says more than 1,500 people are backing a new path near Gowerton. Campaigners say it would make the B4295 safer and help ease daily congestion. And Emma Willis says she can't find the words to describe how she feels after she was announced among the new hosts of Strictly Come Dancing. She'll be joined by Josh Widdicombe and Johannes Radebe.
15: Weather.
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17: A wet start across Wales, but some dry weather this afternoon. Highs of 21 degrees. That's the latest. I'm Tom Priest.
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21: Morning, Thursday breakfast. Right, stay here. We've got something big that you could win before the weekend. And I mean big. Very big indeed. Details soon. Alex Warren to start things off.

if you want to, stare if you want to, but I got to party. I'm up in the party, I'm glad that I got you, and it's alright, you got you a partner.

0: Love that song on Bridge FM Radio Breakfast. Booty Love and Boogie Tonight. So it looks like we're going to have a nice weekend. Bit cloudy this morning, sunnier this afternoon, highs of 20 today, bank holiday weekend, looking sunny, and it gets gradually warmer as we get closer to Wednesday. Yeah. 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
3: 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And one will say, the cat is stuck up a tree again. And every second, a BT employee will answer and connect those calls to the emergency services.
2: At the third stroke, the time from BT will be brilliant.
3: BT, behind brilliant things.
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11: 38 to Cardiff Gate. The M4 is moving well so far this Thursday morning. No problems for the motorway. All approaches are moving well with no delays for the 4119 to Miskin, for the A4232 to Cardiff West from Culverhouse Cross, and it's coping well for the A470 to Coryton Interchange. The Coy Church and the Waterton roundabouts are both moving well. Rotary International Way clear for the A461 with no delays at Tremaines Road and the Coity Castle Lights. I'm Hannah Cox. That's the latest.
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0: Back to the 90s with Eagle Eye Cherry and Safe Tonight Morning. So yesterday we gave away £400,000. And it was Shay who won the money. Shay was very happy. Can't believe I'm about to say this. We're about to give away £500,000. Yeah, tomorrow evening we'll give away £500,000. It could be yours. Can you imagine the kind of bank holiday weekend you'd have? I've got the details soon.
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0: 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So we've got sunshine for the bank holiday weekend across Bridgend County. 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
0: So Mega May continues with your second chance to win life-changing cash after Shay won £400,000. 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
5: 38 to Cardiff Gate, the M4 is moving well. All approaches are on the move with no delays for the 4119 to Miskin, A4232 to Cardiff West, moving with no delays for the Coychurch and Waterton roundabouts for the County Borough. Also on the move for Cowbridge Road around Bridgend College and Pencoed at the College Campus roundabout. It's moving well for My Stake for Porthcawl, no delays for the Sand Bypass or Aberkin Fig roundabout, moving for Rotary International Way. I'm Hannah Cox, that's your latest.
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Ultranate and Free on your Thursday morning. So with news of sunshine this weekend for the bank holiday, apparently supermarkets are already reporting an increase in sales of burgers and sausages. Yes, that sounds quite nice, doesn't it? Are you having a barbecue this weekend? Enjoy. Here's Bruno Mars, Just The Way You Are.

0: It's Olivia Dean and Man I Need. So just in case you didn't hear earlier, we want you to start your bank holiday weekend by winning £500,000. Yeah, £500,000. I've got the details on how it could be yours just after 7. News update next.
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16: The top stories this hour. We're hearing from worried preschool staff after the new Welsh Government revealed its flagship free childcare policy. Children aged 9 months to 4 years will be eligible for at least 20 hours of free care by 2031. But nursery workers are telling us they're already feeling intense pressure. Lauren, who's worked with young children in Merthyr Tydfil for over 20 years, says the sector needs urgent support.
17: Little Rascals, we have a lot of people come through on like career choice visits, you know, and they are trying to promote it. But I do think that upping the wage for childcare staff would be a massive thing.
16: Now, the First Minister's claiming soaring HS2 costs are an injustice to Wales.
18: We already have been owed some £4 billion, we thought, because of HS2.
16: Rhina Piodworth's been speaking to us as the boss of the project told MPs the budget for the rail lines doubled in 5 years. It's expected to cost up to £102 billion. Its original budget was less than £33. The FM wants his fair share for Wales.
18: This UK government has failed to recognise its duties to do the right thing for Wales. I've made it clear that I will work with the UK Prime Minister, whoever that might be, to put the case for Wales.
16: More than 500 people have been arrested and 69 drug dealers sentenced to a combined 100 years behind bars in Cardiff. It's part of the Clear Hold Build scheme launched last year to tackle serious organised crime.
14: Efforts to fix Swansea's missing link for cyclists and walkers are picking up pace, with more than 1,500 people backing a new path near Gowerton. Campaigners say it would make the B4295 safer and help ease daily congestion. And Emma Willis says she's nervous after being named one of the new hosts of Strictly Come Dancing. She'll present the show with Josh Widdicombe and Johannes Radibi.
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14: A wet start across Wales, but some dry weather this afternoon. Highs of 21 degrees. That's the latest. I'm Tom Priest.
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0: It's Taylor Swift on Bridge FM Radio Breakfast Morning. So I've got to tell you about my dentist appointment the other day. I had a dentist appointment, right? And when it was booked, originally, the lady, the receptionist said, oh yeah, it's for 2:30. And I found it hilarious. Obviously, you know, 2:30 for your dentist appointment. 2:30. Tooth-hurty. Yeah, you get it? Yeah. Well, I thought this was hilarious. I think it's safe to say the receptionist didn't find it quite as funny as I did. Maybe she's heard it millions of times. Anyway, on the morning of my dentist, said dentist appointment, I had a phone call to say, could you come in 10 minutes earlier, you know? Could you come in at 2:20 instead of tooth-hurty? I was like, yeah, okay. Now, I'm not too sure if they changed it for scheduling reasons or whether they just didn't want to hear me say that dad joke when I arrived for my appointment anyway. We'll get an update on the roads next, then music from Teo Cruz and some Anne-Marie and Shania Twain. Bridge FM
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10: Good morning, 38 to Cardiff Gate. The M4 is still moving well, though approaches are getting busier for the 4119 down to Miskin at Junction 34. It is still moving for the A470 to Coryton at 32 and for the A4232 to Cardiff West. And there's no major problems for the Coychurch or Waterton roundabouts for the A473 and the A48. Cowbridge Road around Bridge End College moving, so is Pencoed at the College Campus roundabout. I'm Hannah Cox.
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11: Gyda Trafnidiaeth Cymru, y dewis di-straen i osgoi'r traffig. Tren tro nesa,

0: Actually, I'm thinking of that one playing on the radio over the weekend when the sun is going to be shining, apparently, for the bank holiday weekend. You know, window down, arms out, or not arms. You know, you need one arm on the steering wheel. arm out, sunglasses on. You know, it sounds good, doesn't it? Keep us on all weekend. We'll have all the tunes that you need across what's going to be a sunny bank holiday weekend and next week for half term, apparently. Can you imagine, though, starting your bank holiday weekend after winning £500,000? We could make that a reality for you. I've got the details soon. Stay here.
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0: New music from Olivia Rodrigo. That's called Drop Dead on Thursday Breakfast at Bridge FM Radio. So £500,000 up for grabs. 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So Mega May continues with your second chance to win life-changing cash after Shay won £400,000. The lines have reset. The lines are ready for you to enter. 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
9: The N4 moving 38 to Cardiff Gate. It is slow approaching though for the 4119 to Miskin and for the A470 to Coryton Interchange. The Coychurch and Waterton roundabouts are getting slower for the County Borough. Busier now for the A473 and the A48, though it is moving still for Cowbridge Road around Bridgend College for Rotary International Way. The A461 is moving well at Tremaines Road and the Coity Castle Lights. Moving for the Aberkin Fig roundabout, that's the latest.
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0: the new song from Miles Smith and Niall Horan. That one's called Drive Safe on your Thursday morning. Hello, this is Lee. So I mentioned earlier the weather this weekend apparently is going to be really nice from sort of Saturday afternoon, Sunday onwards for the bank holiday weekend. And next week's going to be nice. Can you imagine starting this weekend with £500,000 in your bank account? Yeah, £500,000 is what we're giving away tomorrow on Make Me a Winner. £500,000. This is crazy. And it could be in your bank account before the weekend starts. So I've got the details on how you can win it after 8. Bridge FM
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3: Today in the UK, 100,000 people will call 999. 3,000 will say fire service. 465 will say, I think she's gone into labour. And one will say, the cat is stuck up a tree again. And every second, a BT employee will answer and connect those calls to the emergency services.
2: At the third stroke, the time from BT will be brilliant.
3: BT, behind brilliant things.
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16: Their top stories this hour. We're hearing from concerned preschool staff after the new Welsh Government announced its flagship free childcare policy. Children between 9 months and 4 years will be eligible for at least 20 hours of free care by 2031. But today, nursery workers are telling us they're already under intense stress. Lauren's worked with young children for over 20 years in Merthyr Tydfil.
17: We are at maximum capacity, so with the new incentives that's been put forward, I just don't know how we're going to manage to open up even more spaces.
16: Now, as costs continue to soar on the HS2 project, the First Minister's been telling us it's an injustice.
18: Now, as those costs continue to soar, maybe £100 billion or more, the injustice becomes greater.
16: Rhiannon Piodworth's been speaking to us as the boss of the project told MPs the budget for the rail lines doubled in 5 years. It's expected to cost between £87 and £102 billion. Its original budget was less than £33. The FM says Wales is owed billions.
14: Just imagine the difference that that could make to the development of infrastructure, to grow the economy, to tie communities together here in Wales. This is a government that's determined to stand up for Wales.
16: More than 500 people have been arrested and 69 drug dealers sentenced to a combined 100 years behind bars in Cardiff. It's part of the Clear Hold Build scheme launched last year to tackle serious organised crime. Efforts to fix Swansea's missing link for cyclists and walkers are picking up pace, with more than 1,500 people backing a new path near Gowerton. Campaigners say it would make the B4295 safer and help ease daily congestion. And Emma Willis says she can't find the words to describe how she feels after it was announced she's among the new hosts of Strictly Come Dancing. She'll be joined by Josh Widdicombe and Johannes Radebe.
15: Weather.
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16: A wet start across Wales, but some dry weather this afternoon. Highs of 21 degrees. That's the latest. I'm Tom Preece.
11: Bridgend County's best music with Lee Dukes at breakfast.
0: And a very good morning to you. So we're giving away £500,000 tomorrow. Stay here. I've got the details on how you could be winning that soon.

0: thing. Jennifer Lopez and Love Don't Cost a Thing. Happy Thursday. So trending online this morning. It looks like we're in for our proper first heat wave of the year. And it's landing right on the bank holiday weekend. So after a chilly stop-start May, temperatures expected to rocket this weekend. Fingers crossed. British men have voted David Beckham as their ideal mandate, apparently. And we're going to clock up a combined 2 billion miles over the bank holiday weekend. So if you're out driving, expect busy traffic.
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3: 38 to Cardiff Gate, the M4 is moving well. It is slow approaching though for the 4119 to Miskin and for the A470 to Corriton Interchange. Busy for the Coychurch and Waterton roundabouts, Rotary International Way. That's moving well for the A461. No major problems for Tremaines Road and the Coity Castle Lights. It is getting busier though for Pencoed at the College Campus roundabout, though still moving well. No accidents for my stake for Porthcawl. I'm Hannah Cox and that's your latest.
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0: just what the sun's going to do this weekend for the bank holiday weekend, apparently. Take that and shine. Lots of sunshine around. And can you imagine in that sunshine knowing that you've just won £500,000?
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0: So Mega May continues with your second chance to win life-changing cash after Shay won £400,000. 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
8: 38 to Cardiff Gate. The M4 is moving well. It is slow approaching though for the A470 to Coryton and the 4119 down to Miskin. Also slow from Culverhouse Cross as you make your way to Cardiff West at Junction 33. The Coychurch and Waterton roundabouts are busy for the County Borough, getting slower for Cowbridge Road around Bridgend College and Pentcoid at the College Campus roundabout. It is moving though for my stake for Porthcawl. I'm Hannah Cox and that's your very latest.
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to the 90s with Ace of Base and All That She Wants. Morning, hope you're well. Cheers for listening. My name's Lee. So you can get in touch whenever you want. Our WhatsApp number, get this saved in your phone. It's 07740938500. Text in from Sean, who says, can you please wish my son, Jack, a happy 15th birthday before he goes into school? So I know you're listening in the car right now. Jack Thomas, happy birthday. Have an amazing day. And apparently there are surprises for you when you get home from school later. Sounds good. Have an amazing day. I'm so jealous that you're 15. I wish I was 15 again.

0: Taylor Swift and Opalite. So have you heard? Tomorrow, we're giving away £500,000. Perfectly timed before the bank holiday weekend. It'll be in your account before the weekend if you win it. Details soon.
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13: The top stories this hour. We're hearing from worried preschool staff after the new Welsh Government revealed its flagship free childcare policy. Children aged 9 months to 4 years will be eligible for at least 20 hours of free care by 2031. But nursery workers are telling us they're already feeling intense pressure. Lauren, who's worked with young children in Merthyr Tydfil for over 20 years, says the sector needs urgent support.
14: We have a lot of people come through on like careers choice visits, you know, and they are trying to promote it, but I do think that upping the wage for childcare staff would be a massive thing.
13: Now, the First Minister's claiming soaring HS2 costs are an injustice to Wales.
15: We already have been owed some £4 billion, we thought, because of HS2.
13: Rhina Piotrworth's been speaking to us as the boss of the project told MPs the budget for the rail lines doubled in 5 years. It's expected to cost up to £102 billion. Its original budget was less than £33. The FM wants his fair share for Wales.
15: This UK government has failed to recognise its duties to do the right thing for Wales. I've made it clear that I will work with the UK Prime Minister, whoever that might be, to put the case for Wales.
13: More than 500 people have been arrested and 69 drug dealers sentenced to a combined 100 years behind bars in Cardiff. It's part of the Clear Hold Build scheme launched last year to tackle serious organised crime.
0: Efforts to fix Swansea's missing link for cyclists and walkers are picking up pace, with more than 1,500 people backing a new path near Gowerton. Campaigners say it would make the B4295 safer and help ease daily congestion. And Emma Willis says that she's nervous after being named one of the new hosts of Strictly Come Dancing. She'll present the show with Josh Widdicombe and Johannes Radibi.
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0: A wet start across Wales, but some dry weather this afternoon. Highs of 21 degrees. That's the latest. I'm Tom Priest.
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19: 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I've got some Portugal the Man as well. After this classic from the Sugar Babes, it's

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0: So Mega May continues with your second chance to win life-changing cash after Shay won £400,000. The lines have reset. 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

0: Morning. So, just reading in the news this morning, it says here that millions of us are lacking basic kitchen skills, with one in five of us admitting that we don't know how to boil an egg. That is crazy, isn't it? And also, I don't know if you saw this in the news yesterday. King Charles had a very British moment on a visit to the seaside yesterday. He was hit by a seagull, not by the bird itself, but thankfully just a contribution, a little splodge of, white stuff on the back of his coat. And, he took it really well, actually. The king did. He laughed it off yesterday. How embarrassing, though. Apparently, that's good luck, isn't it? Right, stay here. Music from Coldplay and Kylie soon.
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0: massive fan of that song. There's Ella Langley and Choosing Texas. So Thursday's top 10 at 10 is locked and loaded, ready to go. About to play you 10 songs. They're all from the same year. I've got a few clues. I wonder if you can work out which year the top 10 at 10 is this morning.
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15: Their top stories this hour. We're hearing from concerned preschool staff after the new Welsh Government announced its flagship free childcare policy. Children between 9 months and 4 years will be eligible for at least 20 hours of free care by 2031. But today, nursery workers are telling us they're already under intense stress. Lauren's worked with young children for over 20 years in Merthyr Tydfil.
16: We are at maximum capacity, so with the new incentive that's being put forward, I just don't know how we're going to manage to open up even more spaces.
15: Now, as costs continue to soar on the HS2 project, the First Minister's been telling us it's an injustice.
1: Now, as those costs continue to soar, maybe £100 billion or more, the injustice becomes greater.
15: Rhina Piodworth's been speaking to us as the boss of the project told MPs the budget for the rail lines doubled in 5 years. It's expected to cost between £87 and £102 billion. Its original budget was less than £33. The FM says Wales is owed billions.
1: Just imagine the difference that could make to the development of infrastructure to grow the economy, to tie communities together here in Wales. This is a government that's determined to stand up for Wales.
15: More than 500 people have been arrested and 69 drug dealers sentenced to a combined 100 years behind bars in Cardiff. It's part of the Clear Hold Build scheme launched last year to tackle serious organised crime. Efforts to fix Swansea's missing link for cyclists and walkers are picking up pace, with more than 1,500 people backing a new path near Gowerton. Campaigners say it would make the B4295 safer and help ease daily congestion. And Emma Willis says she can't find the words to describe how she feels after it was announced she's among the new hosts of Strictly Come Dancing. She'll be joined by Josh Widdicombe and Johannes Radibi.
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15: A wet start across Wales, but some dry weather this afternoon. Highs of 21 degrees. That's the latest. I'm Tom Priest.
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18: 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All you need to do is work out which year the

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0: OMC and How Bizarre, Spice Girls, Wannabe, and George Michael, Fast Love. So Wannabe was the first ever release from the Spice Girls. That's a clue in itself there. Let's get you another clue then. So Damon Hill was the Formula One world champion in this year.
2: He took the lead, he stayed there, and Damon Hill exits the chicane and wins the Japanese Grand Prix. And I've got to stop because I've got a love bit by throat.
0: So what's the year? E17 and Gabrielle teamed up for this song. Here's If

0: Garbage and Stupid Girl on the top 10 at 10, E17 and Gabrielle, If You Ever Before It. So we're taking you back to the year that Tom Cruise had his first outing in Mission Impossible. So the first Tom Cruise Mission Impossible film came out in this year.
1: Simple game, four players. Exfil opens the pocket, CyberOps lifts the wall.
2: Bank.
1: IMF mainframe.
2: Where exactly is it?
1: In Langley.
3: In Langley? The one in Virginia, Langley.
2: Inside CIA headquarters at Langley. Is this serious?
4: Always.
0: Do you remember the year that film came out? It was Mission Impossible with Tom Cruise, the first one that came out, all right? Have a think about that. We're going to find out which year it is before 11. I've lined up some Beautiful South and Jamiroquai for you next on the top 10.
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0: Alicia's Attic, I Am, I Feel, Beautiful South, Don't Marry Her, and also Jamiroquai, Virtual Insanity. From which year? If you'd been a kid in this year, you would have most certainly been watching The Demon Headmaster on CBBC.
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2: 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Resistance will only bring pain.
0: Do you remember that? 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I've got two more songs to go. 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

0: final song on the top 10 at 10 this morning. It was a massive hit in the year we've just took you back to. From Peter Andre, Mysterious Girl.
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0: Still sounds awesome now, doesn't it? Manic Street Preachers, are Designed for Life before that one. So, we having a guess this morning? Were you going for a 90s year? Yesterday we took you back to 2001. Which year was it this morning? Wasn't 92. Definitely wasn't 98. If you were thinking 1996 this morning, well done, it was 96. Now-

0: Sienna Spiro and Die on This Hill. So good. Right, cheers for listening. Hope you enjoy your Thursday. Claire Scott's here, getting you through the day with some big songs. She's got the New Radicals from the 90s and one of my favourites from Lewis Capaldi with Claire after the news update at 11 next.
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10: The top stories this hour. We're hearing from concerned preschool staff after the new Welsh Government announced its flagship free childcare policy. Children between 9 months and 4 years will be eligible for at least 20 hours of free care by 2031. But today, nursery workers are telling us they're already under intense stress. Our reporter George Simons has been speaking with Lauren, who's an early years worker in Merthyr Tydfil.
11: What have you noticed in your career so far? Are people staying here for long?
12: So I've been here nearly 20 years in the same setting. I think a lot of people that I know have left just purely down to the money they get paid is just really not enough for the responsibility.
10: Now, the First Minister's claiming soaring HS2 costs are an injustice to Wales.
13: We already have been owed some £4 billion.
10: Rhian ap Iorwerth's been speaking to us as the boss of the project told MPs the budget for the rail lines doubled in 5 years. It's expected to cost up to £102 billion. Its original budget was less than £33.
13: This UK government has failed to recognise its duties to do the right thing for Wales. I've made it clear that I will work with the UK Prime Minister, whoever that might be, to put the case for Wales.
10: New figures show net migration to the UK last year dropped to its lowest level since 2021. The ONS says it was 171,000, down 48% on the year before. Efforts to fix Swansea's missing link for cyclists and walkers are picking up pace. More than 1,500 people are backing a new path near Gowerton. Campaigners say it would make the B4295 safer and help ease daily congestion. And roses are blooming earlier than ever this year because of climate change. The National Trust says the peak of the season is around about now rather than in late June.
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10: Brighter skies and sunshine across Wales this afternoon, highs of 21 degrees. That's the latest. I'm Tom Priest.
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8: Well, good morning. You're with Claire. I'm here on Thursday, the 21st of May. We've got music on the way from Alex Warren, a great song from Lewis Capaldi, and up first, a proper throwback from the New Radicals for you.

0: Alex Warren Ordinary, and a very good morning to you. It's Thursday. It is a bit of a wet start. Hopefully it's going to brighten up this afternoon, and my fingers are still crossed that we will be seeing plenty of sunshine from Friday onwards across the bank holiday weekend and into half term next week. But we'll keep an eye on the weather for you. Up next, Pink.
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Angela Green, forget you. Hello and good morning. I hope you're having a great Thursday so far. I can't remember if I told you the story yesterday or not. I cannot remember, but it's made me laugh. I did read it yesterday and it's made me laugh all day because the stars of the new big budget Harry Potter TV series were treated to an epic rack party on Saturday, with the show's bosses shutting down the whole of Thorpe Park. That is how much money this TV show had. Of course, it's got loads of money. It's the Harry Potter franchise, isn't it? They're going to throw everything at it, every penny. I know there's mega stars involved. So what they did was, after they finished filming the first series, they decided to treat all the stars, I'm talking adults and kids of Harry Potter, and they treated them to buying out Thorpe Park. So basically, no queues, you get access to all the rides. There's also free food and drink included for the day as well. So the cast were obviously very, very excited about having Thorpe Park to themselves for the day. And what a treat. And, you know, you must feel like an absolute celebrity walking around Thorpe Park with no queues and no other, you know, no muggles wandering around, just you and the cast from Harry Potter. It's brilliant. But what they failed to realise was that because a lot of the cast are children, they were too short to go on the rides at Thorpe Park. So these poor kids are bragging to her, hey, we got Thorpe Park, yay, can't wait for it. Oh wait, no, we're too short to go on most of the roller coasters. Oh dear. So it became a running joke among them, and I'm sure they were good sports about it.

0: 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Sing along, dance and play at the incredible K-pop Demon Hunters Afternoon Tea on August 11th.
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0: Teddy Swims, Mr. Know-It-All. Hello and good morning to you. I always say it's 3 minutes away from midday. So your news at midday is on the way very, very soon. We've also got music on the way from the Pussycat Dolls, Don't You? We've got Harry Styles on the way and a great throwback from Whitney Houston as well. So wait for that. That's on the way after your news at midday. Also, details on the way because tomorrow is a big day. I know it's the bank holiday weekend starts tomorrow, but more importantly, make me a winner. We've had one winner on this week already. We've got another winner on the way on Friday. So I'll give you the details you need to know soon.
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8: The top stories this hour. We're hearing from concerned preschool staff after the new Welsh Government announced its flagship free childcare policy. Children between 9 months and 4 years will be eligible for at least 20 hours of free care by 2031. But today, nursery workers are telling us they're already under intense stress. Our reporter George Simons has been speaking with Lauren, who's an early years worker in Merthyr Tydfil.
9: What have you noticed in your career so far? Are people staying here for long?
10: So I've been here nearly 20 years in the same setting. I think a lot of people that I know have left just purely down to the money they get paid is just really not enough of the responsibility.
8: Now, the First Minister's claiming soaring HS2 costs are an injustice to Wales.
11: We already have been owed some £4 billion.
8: Rhian ap Iorwerth's been speaking to us as the boss of the project told MPs the budget for the rail lines doubled in 5 years. It's expected to cost up to £102 billion. Its original budget was less than £33.
11: This UK government has failed to recognise its duties to do the right thing for Wales. I've made it clear that I will work with the UK Prime Minister, whoever that might be, to put the case for Wales.
8: New figures show net migration to the UK last year dropped to its lowest level since 2021. The ONS says it was 171,000, down 48% on the year before.
12: Efforts to fix Swansea's missing link for cyclists and walkers are picking up pace. More than 1,500 people are backing a new path near Gowerton. Campaigners say it would make the B4295 safer and help ease daily congestion. And roses are blooming earlier than ever this year because of climate change. The National Trust says the peak of the season is around about now rather than in late June.
6: Weather.
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12: Brighter skies and sunshine across Wales this afternoon. Highs of 21 degrees. That's the latest. I'm Tom Priest.
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0: Well, happy Thursday. It's just gone midday. We've got the Pussycat Dolls on the way, a new one from Harry Styles, and up first, it's Whitney Houston.

0: afternoon. This is Bridge FM Radio. We've got music on the way from Shawn Mendes very soon, but I need you to go online, nationplayer.com, select Bridge FM Radio, because you're about to do something really special for someone. 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June 26th, we'll be celebrating Wales unsung heroes and community champions at a spectacular gala evening at the Brangwyn Hall in Swansea. 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

0: Lady Gaga, The Dead Dance. Hello and good afternoon to you. So this is happening tomorrow. It's big money and it could be yours.
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0: absolutely love it. It's Olivia Rodrigo, Drop Dead. 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In the news, though, I do think it's a little bit of a slow news week. Everybody's probably pushing ahead to the bank holiday weekend, as King Charles visited a seaside town this week, but was left unfazed by an unwanted memento where he got pooed on by a seagull. To be fair to him, he didn't let anybody wipe it off, and it was just a tiny bit on the bottom of his jacket, like just above his bum. And it just a little bit of a seagull poop caught him on the back, and he just carried on, walked around, met people. I thought that was actually quite nice. Do you know what I mean? He could have been rushed off, and he could have cleaned up his jacket or put on a new jacket and then and left, but he didn't. He stayed, he greeted people, he had a bit of a laugh about it. Everybody joked about how lucky it is to get pooped on by a seagull, and there you go. But that does tell me it's a little bit of a slow news week, slow news day. Anyway, coming up next, we've got Tom Grennan for you and the Little Song. It's a little bit of love, but he pronounces it a little bit of love.
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0: flowers. Hello and a very good afternoon to you. Happy Thursday. We are inching closer to the bank holiday weekend, which is good news. All right, on the way then, we've got your news at 1 o'clock. I had to check what time it was. We've got Alex Warren on the way. We've got you Swifties covered because Taylor Swift is on the way, and a proper throwback from Destiny's Child after your news at 1 o'clock next. Details on the way again as well. £500,000 up for grabs on Make Me a Winner tomorrow. I'll give you all the details you need to know.
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11: The top stories this hour as costs keep rising on the HS2 project. The Deputy First Minister says she's determined to push the Prime Minister for Wales's fair share of funding.
12: You know, Wales should be due about £5.8 billion. Think of what that could do.
11: The Welsh Government's calling for billions of pounds in consequential payments, like those already given to Scotland and Northern Ireland. The boss of HS2's told MPs the budget's doubled in 5 years, now estimated to be between £87 and £102 million. Sinead Williams told us Wales is being left behind by Westminster.
12: It's how we are not getting fair funding from Westminster writ large, in my opinion, and that came across very strongly during the election campaign. People really understand the unfairness of this.
11: Elsewhere, and documents reveal it was the late Queen who pressed for her son, the then Prince Andrew, to become the UK's special trade envoy. He served in the role between 2001 and 2011. Andrew Mountbatten Windsor's now being investigated by police on suspicion of misconduct in public office, which he denies. Sky's deputy political editor Sam Coates has been reading a memo written to the Foreign Secretary at the time.
13: The Queen is very keen that the Duke of York should take on a prominent role in the promotion of national interests. No other member of the royal family would be available.
11: An NHS trust says it sacked 11 members of staff for inappropriately accessing medical records of the Nottingham stabbing victims. Two students and a grandfather were killed by Valdo Calicane in 2023. Ospreys say work to redevelop the historic St Helens Sports Ground will begin next week. The side are due to move there ahead of the 2026-27 season. Plans have been unveiled for a new south stand, a revamped west stand and terrace, plus a fan zone and new hospitality. And a memorial statue in Wales commemorating Monty Python star Terry Jones has been vandalised just weeks after being unveiled. The bronze sculpture in Colwyn Bay captured the late actor's iconic moment as the show's nude organist. The artist Nick Elphick says he's gutted.
8: Weather.
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11: A largely dry afternoon with some warm, bright or sunny spells developing. Highs of 21 degrees. That's the latest. I'm Gavin Rutter.

0: Fever Dream from Alex Warren. Hello and good afternoon to you. And luckily for us, you know, we've been wondering, we've been thinking and pondering this forever. What is each sandwich capital of the UK and why? Have we? Not really. But what a survey has done is decided what the most popular sandwich of each region in the UK is. And it's a bit of an odd list because obviously they just lump us in with Cardiff. That's what they do. They say this is Cardiff's. They don't say any other areas of Wales. They don't say this is in North Wales, this is in South Wales. They just say Cardiff. So we'll go along with Cardiff being our region for now if we have to. But basically, Cardiff residents packed a punch during their lunch breaks by opting for New York pastrami sandwiches. So apparently that is our sandwich capital of Cardiff, of Wales, is a New York pastrami sandwich, which I don't believe. For example, I'll name a couple of the other ones. So Stoke-on-Trent is a tuna mayo. Bristol is a pulled pork roll. Glasgow, Korean fried chicken roll. Plymouth, hoisin duck wrap. Cambridge, mozzarella and tomato. Smoked salmon and cream cheese for Manchester. Oxford is crayfish and rocket capital. Falafel and hummus wrap in Norwich. And you've got Edinburgh's coronation chicken capital of the UK. But yep, so Cardiff is the New York pastrami capital of the UK. Now, I sometimes shop in M&S. Sometimes I'll make the trip and I will shop in M&S. And my husband quite likes the cheese and onion sandwich in there. And every time I go in there are never any there. So much to the point that when I go over to the little tubs of it, you can make your own cheese and onion sandwich, there's none of those left either. So I would argue there are quite possibly more popular sandwiches than the New York pastrami sandwich in Cardiff and Wales. All right, I'm just going to put that out there. And you can tell me your favourite sandwiches if you want. 07740 938 500. That'll be a bit of a laugh. But I don't know about the New York pastrami. I think they're stretching a bit there. Alicia Keys is up next. Bridge FM
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0: 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Hello and a very good afternoon to you. So coming up then, we've got Jennifer Lopez. But first, you need to be ready for this. This is happening tomorrow and you could be winning it. Make me a
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0: One Republic and Counting Stars. Hello, good afternoon. I did it. I'm so sorry. I've started the sandwich debate now. We were talking about the sandwich capitals of the UK, and they only mentioned Cardiff when it came to Wales, and they said it was a New York pastrami sandwich. That's what Wales is, the capital of sandwiches in the UK. Apparently, that's our most popular, and I didn't believe it for a second, because I said, when I go into M&S, the cheese and onion sandwiches are always sold out, and the little tubs of the cheese and onion mix is also always sold out. All right, not all the time, but mostly. So I would argue that they're a lot more popular. Emma said, yes, absolutely. I love a cheese sandwich from M&S. Carly said, tuna mayo for me. Luke has been in touch and said, the Greggs bacon bap is the absolute best. Mike said, a jam sandwich. Lowry said, cockle sandwich. Is that a thing? Is a cockle sandwich a thing? Oh my goodness. And Leslie said, good old fish finger sandwich. See, I think they've been very narrow-minded with the New York pastrami, but generalising all of Wales, thank you very much, in the sandwich survey, the great sandwich map of the UK. Anyway, George Ezra is up next.
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0: Niall Horan and Dinner Party, hello and good afternoon to you. So it's coming up to 2 o'clock, which means your 2 o'clock news is on the way. We'll have a look at the weather near you as well and get you covered for that. But also, we've got great music on the way after your news at 2 o'clock. We've got a proper throwback from Robbie Williams, one that is... it's a Friday song. I know it's not Friday, but it is a massive, massive Friday song. It'll make you feel like Friday. That's on the way after your news from Robbie Williams. We've got the new one from Madonna and Sabrina and a throwback from Katy Perry as well, right after your news at 2 o'clock. Also, details about Make Me a Winner, because tomorrow someone's going to win £500,000.
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10: The top stories this hour. Wales's Deputy First Minister says she's determined to keep up the pressure on the Prime Minister over the soaring cost of HS2.
11: It's already been raised by the First Minister with the UK Prime Minister, and we'll be continuing to make that case.
10: The Welsh Government want what they say is their fair share of consequential funding, billions of pounds that's already been paid out to Scotland and Northern Ireland. The boss of the project has told MPs the budget for the rail lines doubled in 5 years. But Sian Ed Williams thinks the UK governments are distracted by other issues.
11: So we want to have a productive relationship with whoever finds themselves in number 10, but of course that's a matter for the Labour Party to solve their own chaos and crisis.
10: Elsewhere, an NHS trust has sacked 11 members of staff for inappropriately accessing the medical records of three people stabbed to death in Nottingham in 2023. Valdo Calacane, a paranoid schizophrenic, killed Barnaby Webber, Grace O'Malley Kumar and Ian Coates. The decision to sack the workers, including doctors and nurses, comes as a public inquiry continues. Sky correspondent Barnaby Papadopoulos has more.
12: The medical director at that trust has called their actions completely unacceptable. The Nottinghamshire Police have been informed of this, and the trust is taking this up with various medical regulatory bodies.
10: A further 14 people have had action taken against them. The Chancellor's announced new cost of living measures. Theme park and zoo tickets could be cheaper across the UK this summer after a temporary VAT cut. Now, work's due to start next week on redeveloping Swansea's historic St Helens Sports Ground. The project features a new south stand, a refreshed west stand and terrace, and a dedicated fan zone. It's due to be completed in time for Ospreys to move in for next season. And the memorial statue for Welsh Monty Python legend Terry Jones has been damaged just weeks after it was unveiled. The bronze artwork in Colwyn Bay, which shows his famous nude organist character, has had two door knockers ripped off, but avoided major harm. Artist Nick Elphick says he's gutted.
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10: A largely dry afternoon with some warm, bright or sunny spells developing, highs of 21 degrees. That's the latest. I'm Gavin Rutter.
0: Well, it's just gone 2 o'clock. It's Thursday, the 21st of May. I hope you're having a great day so far. We've got Robbie Williams on the way with a great tune. Up first, though, it's Katy Perry.

0: Robbie Williams, Let Me Entertain You, what a tune. 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Yeah, it's honestly, the shows are bouncing. Great listens. Ask your smart speaker to get us on and keep us on for those. The Floor Fillers tomorrow and Saturday. All right, this is also happening tomorrow. Make me a
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0: Long to Lee Jukes at breakfast. Make sure you listen to him 6 a.m. He's going to be back tomorrow with everything you need to know local to you. And also, he's got the top 10 at 10, which we love to get along with for fun. So make sure you wake up in the morning, 6 o'clock or anytime after 6 o'clock, and pop Lee Jukes on in the morning. Okay, so a lot of news this week has been focused around Venezuela Fury and her wedding. So this is Tyson Fury and Paris Fury's daughter. She got married, I think it was last weekend anyway, and people cannot stop talking about the wedding. But it's one of those, you know, it's going to rival Paris, what's her name? Taylor Swift, isn't it? Because the dress alone, Venezuela Fury's dress was 40 grand. I mean, that's just unbelievable money. 40,000. It had a 50-foot wedding train. There was a trail of people holding the train. I mean, like, you know, like staff to show off this train. But yeah, it was a big, big old show. And apparently, they're off on their £30,000 honeymoon at the moment. And to get the kids started on their new life together, Paris and Tyson gifted them £5 million. It's just money we can't understand, isn't it? Look at that. They're only teenagers. They got £5 million in the bank to do whatever they want whilst they're on their 30k honeymoon. I can't look at it anymore. You know, Tyson's earned that money, and rightly so. He should spend it on his kids. But 40k on a wedding dress, my goodness. All right, Jax Jones is on the way next.
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0: 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This is Bridge FM Radio. So we've got a great song from Charlie Puth on the way very soon. However, we need you to go online now, nationplayer.com, just select Bridge FM Radio, because we need you to nominate somebody special for the Nation Awards.
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0: June 26th, we'll be celebrating Wales' unsung heroes and community champions at a spectacular gala evening at the Brangwyn Hall in Swansea. 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

0: absolutely love it. It's Joe, end of beginning. Hello and good afternoon to you. So, Phil Hoyles is on the way very, very soon. He's got music on the way from Alex Warren. He's got Harry Styles and Daft Punk too. He's also got details about Make Me a Winner. Don't forget that is happening tomorrow. Somebody's going to win £500,000. He's got the topical tune, the impossible question, and everything you need to know local to you to get you wherever you need to go. Phil Hoyles on the way after your news at 3 o'clock.
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8: The top stories this hour, new measures have been set out to help ease the cost of living. The Chancellor's announced a temporary cut in the rate of VAT on theme parks, cinemas, zoos and museums over the summer holidays. Rachel Reeves also says supermarkets should pass on savings from tax reductions on more than 100 imported foods, including biscuits. Shadow Chancellor Sir Mel Stride, though, isn't happy.
9: Today's announcements will bring little comfort to the hundreds of thousands of people who have lost their jobs, to the countless businesses that have folded, and to those high streets which are now hollowed out.
8: Well, Secretary Joe Stevens says today's measures will help people and businesses across Wales. Now, as costs keep rising on the HS2 project, the Deputy First Minister of Wales says she's determined to push the Prime Minister for Wales's fair share of funding.
10: You know, Wales should be due about £5.8 billion. Think of what that could do.
8: The Welsh Government's calling for billions of pounds in consequential payments, like those already given to Scotland and Northern Ireland. The boss of HS2's told MPs the budget's doubled in 5 years. Sianead Williams has told us Wales is being left behind by Westminster.
10: It's how we are not getting fair funding from Westminster writ large, in my opinion, and that came across very strongly during the election campaign. People really understand the unfairness of this.
8: An NHS trust says it sacked 11 members of staff for inappropriately accessing medical records of the Nottingham stabbing victims. Two students and a grandfather were killed by valdecalocaine in 2023. Ospreys say work to redevelop Swansea's historic St Helens Sports Ground will begin next week. The side are due to move there ahead of the 2026-27 season. Plans have been unveiled for a new south stand, a revamped west stand and terrace, plus a fan zone and new hospitality. And a memorial statue in Wales commemorating Monty Python star Terry Jones has been vandalised just weeks after being unveiled. The bronze sculpture in Colwyn Bay captures the late actor's iconic moment as the show's nude organist.
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8: A largely dry afternoon with some warm, bright or sunny spells developing. Highs of 21 degrees. That's the latest. I'm Gavin Rutter.
11: Good afternoon, it's Phil Fruitt, 7 o'clock today. It's drive time and we

0: Alex Warren and Ordinary before the Harry Styles and Daft Punk on the big drive home today. It's Phil Hoyles. How are you? Hope we're finding you well. Got some great music playing right the way throughout the show today. If you fancy getting in touch, then your number is 07740938500. Music coming up then in the next 15 minutes or so. I've got Little Mix. I've got Ed Sheeran and Azizam on the way too. Before that though, got some showbiz for today. Kylie is making news as she's revealed that she went through a second cancer fight just 5 years ago. And also making news, a huge new reality TV show inspired by the noughties survival drama Lost is being plotted. It could be on the telly very soon.
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0: Good afternoon. It's Bridge FM Radio. It's Phil Hoyles on Drive Time through till 7 o'clock today. So the weather is going to be ramping up over the next few days. It's going to be absolutely glorious over bank holiday weekend. What are your plans? 07740 938500.
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0: It's Taylor Swift. It's the fate of Ophelia. It's for Hoyles on the big drive home today. So in your showbiz, one of the seven founding countries of Eurovision threatens to boycott the 2027 contest. It couldn't be the UK, could it? I mean, we couldn't do much worse. Let's be honest about it. And also making news, Tyson Fury's splashed out £40,000 on his daughter's wedding dress after a £5 million gift has been revealed. All making news in the showbiz for a Thursday. 07740938500 if you know, drops a line. Got some great music playing on the show then after the latest news on the roads. Ollie Murs, Dear Darling, is on the way next. 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
10: Good afternoon. Hi, I'm Jules Buckley. Busy if you're heading towards the Inner Together Festival near Tamargan Park, the A48 and Water Street. Seeing one or two delays this afternoon. Quite busy near to Colwick, Penobont and Pencoed, Valinda Road and the A473 seeing some delays. In towards Bridgend, past the College, Cowbridge Road into town, there's a queue through towards the Knowlton Street lights this afternoon. Not too bad for the M4. Busy but coping well east and westbound so far. And for now, that's the latest.
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0: Great tunes on your radio 24/7. It's a great one, that, isn't it? Lewis Capaldi and Stay Love, and TLC and Pretty before that. It's Phil Hoyles, and we've got some great music playing right the way throughout the show today. If you fancy dropping us a line, then your number is 07740 938500. You can also get in touch on the Nation Player and, of course, our Facebook page as well.
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9: The top stories this hour. Chancellor Rachel Reeves has announced a raft of new cost of living measures.
10: A temporary cut in the rate of VAT on summer attractions from 20% to 5% over the summer holidays. This will apply to ticket prices for both adults and children.
9: She's also confirmed a 10 pence per mile increase in tax-free mileage rates backdated to April. Welsh Secretary Joe Stevens says the measures will help put more money back in people's pockets. But some hospitality leaders say the summer support should have been extended across the whole sector. The Tories have criticised the overall economic picture. Here, and the First Minister's vowing to put workers' voices at the centre of governments in Wales. Rhun ap Iorwerth has told trade union leaders of plans to increase the proportion of contracts handed to Welsh-based firms. Homeless shelters are warning of the long-term mental health effects of youth homelessness. New figures show last year more than 120,000 young people across the UK were classed as homeless. The third year in a row, the number had increased. Jamie Lee Cole from Cardiff-based shelter The Woolwich says young people are especially at risk.
11: For young people living in temporary accommodation, potentially on their own, away from their families for the first time, obviously is going to affect their mental health, and that's really important that we make sure that there is a mental health interventions and well-being interventions to make sure that those young people are still able to thrive.
9: TUI's ended its sponsorship of Married at First Sight UK following allegations of rape and sexual misconduct on the show. Three contestants have come forward. The travel operators also cut ties with the reality programme's Australian spin-off. Channel 4 insists the well-being of contributors is a top priority and investigations underway. And work's due to start next week on redeveloping Swansea's historic St Helens Sports Ground. The project features a new south stand, a refreshed west stand and terrace, and a dedicated fan zone. It's due to be completed in time for Ospreys to move in for next season.
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9: A largely dry afternoon with some warm, bright or sunny spells developing, highs of 21 degrees. That's the latest. I'm Gavin Rutter.
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0: Good afternoon, it's Phil. It's the big drive home on a Thursday afternoon. It's 21st of May, and we've got some great music playing within the hour. We're going to start with this one from Neo,

0: It's Turn Me On. It's Phil Hoyles on the show today, right through till 7 o'clock. So if you're going to see Jasper Carrot, he's at the New Theatre in Cardiff tonight. Have a brilliant time. He's legendary, isn't he? Would love to go and see him. Also, Wyn Evans is going to be bringing his Beyond Compare tour to the Brangwyn Hall in Swansea on the 23rd, just a couple of days to go. And Richard Ashcroft is going to be at Utilita Arena on the 24th.
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17: Hello again, I'm Jules Buckley. Good afternoon. The A48 south of Bridgend, queuing at the moment, mainly westbound towards the lights by the Awenny roundabout. Awenny Road towards the lights, so towards Bridgend slow too. And the A48 busy westbound towards Pyle and, of course, near to Margam, just ahead of the Inner Together Festival. Not too bad on the M4, slight slowdown westbound to Bagland 41. Off the M4 at 34 Miskin, very slow north up towards Llantrisset now. That's on the A4119.
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0: 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It's Phil Hoyles on Drive Time. Don't forget, Lee Jukes is going to be back in the morning on breakfast. He's going to be here from 6 and, of course, from 10 with a brand new Top 10 of 10. Which year is Lee going to be back in tomorrow? 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

0: is on your radio. It's the Hoyles. It's drive time for a Thursday. Now, have you got to the point where you're thinking about getting a new phone and you're thinking, do you know what? I just don't want a new phone. I just don't want to learn all that new tech again. Well, apparently 4 in 10 people reckon they've hit peak technology. They just don't want to learn anything new when it comes to apps or logins or whatever the latest update is. Instead of getting excited, a lot of people say they just feel completely overwhelmed by how fast it's all moving. I mean, it is like that, isn't it? You get a brand new phone and within like a fortnight, you get an update for it because it's been updated already. It's actually having a knock-on effect too. People are struggling to book GP appointments now because it's all going online. People are missing important information, even getting fined for missing deadlines they didn't realise were all digital. So despite this smart tech, we're all just faffing around trying to keep up, asking the kids how to work the remote control on the telly, clicking things we're not supposed to do because we don't understand. You know this score. You know this score. Let's know your thoughts. 07740938500 is the number. Music coming up on the show then very soon from Maroon 5. Girls Like You is on the way for you next.
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7: Hi again, I'm Jules Buckley. Well, issues if you're heading towards Llantrisant. The eastbound side of the A473 is closed just off the A4119 from the Talbot Green roundabout, heading east towards through Syson Road. This means queues both sides of the A4119. It's due to a collision there. On the M4 itself, a little bit slow westbound towards Junction 34 and westbound a slowdown towards Baglam. Queues for Lichard Hill up to the M4 away from Bridgend and Penavi up to Tondi, queuing north on the Bridgend Road.
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13: The top stories this hour, families are to get a temporary cut in the rates of VAT on visits to theme parks, cinemas, zoos and museums over the summer holidays. The Chancellor set out new measures to help ease the cost of living. Rachel Reeves also says supermarkets should pass on savings from tax reductions on more than 100 imported foods, including biscuits. Shadow Chancellor Sir Mel Stride, though, isn't happy.
14: Today's announcements will bring little comfort to the hundreds of thousands of people who have lost their jobs, to the countless businesses that have folded, and to those high streets which are now hollowed out.
13: Welsh Secretary Joe Stevens says today's measures will help people and businesses across Wales. In other news, and the First Minister's vowing to put workers' voices at the centre of government in Wales. Rhun Ap-Iorwerth has told trade union leaders of plans to increase the proportion of contracts that are handed to Welsh-based firms. The Plaid Cymru leader also says he'll fight to reverse Wales's status as a low-pay nation. We're hearing about the dangerous long-term effects of youth homelessness. New figures show last year more than 120,000 young people across the UK were classed as homeless. The third year in a row, the number had increased. Jamie Lee Cole from Cardiff Shelter The Wallet says LGBT young people are most at risk.
15: The makeup of young people who tend to come through our homelessness services typically, unfortunately, are a lot of care leavers, people leaving the care system, and people who are part of the LGBTQ plus community.
13: UK net migration's fallen below 200,000 for the first time since COVID. It's the difference between the number of people arriving and leaving the country. And work's due to start next week on redeveloping Swansea's historic St Helens Sports Ground. The project features a new south stand, a refreshed west stand and terrace, and a dedicated fan zone. It's due to be completed in time for Ospreys to move in for the 2026-27 season.
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13: A mild night, then a dry and bright day ahead tomorrow with hazy sunshine, highs of 23 degrees. That's the latest. I'm Gavin Rutter.
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0: It's drive time. It's for Hoyles. Right through till 7 o'clock, Monday through Fridays. Coming up in the next 15 minutes, Jess Glynn, Alex Warren, and the brilliant Fever Dream. And this playing from Shaggy with Angel.

0: Love That Tune, Alex Warren and Fever Dream. It's Phil Hoyles. It's Drive Time on a Thursday. So making news in the papers today. Lots of talk about the bank holiday weather, which is going to be lush. It's going to be very warm and very sunny. A fascinating sandwich map, which is quite difficult to say, obviously. A sandwich map. Get it right. It's been revealed of the UK. I didn't realise that different parts of the country have different favourite sandwiches. What's your favourite? I've never really thought about it. I mean, I like sarnies. End of. I don't mind. Also making news, Gloucester Services has been named as one of our favourite motorway service stations. If you're going to Gloucester over the weekend, maybe nip in and say congratulations.
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15: Good afternoon, I'm Jules Buckley, queuing at the Iwenny Road roundabout light south of Bridge End for the northbound side of the Iwenny Road and, of course, for the A48. Lichard Hill straggling now away from Bridge End up to the M4 to Sarn at 36, and the Bridge End Road queuing northbound Penavislow past Aberkenvig, heading up towards the Tom D light. And if you're heading towards Talbot Green and Llantritton, still queuing for the A4119 both ways, although the eastbound A473 back open away from the Talbot Green roundabout.
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0: It's Ray. It's Where Is My Husband on Drive Time today. So making news in the papers then, laughter can be the best medicine for building a strong father-son relationship. Absolutely it is. And also making news, scientists create an artificial egg to bring back a 12-foot flightless bird back from the dead. I mean, there's lots of talk about the mammoth coming back as well, isn't there? I mean, how far is this going to go? The T-Rex? Are we going to bring back the T-Rex at some point? At some point, people are going to say, hold on a second. I mean, have you seen Jurassic Park? Go and have a look at it. Music coming up on the show for you very soon from Rita Ora. And the latest news on the road. So that's coming up in just a second.
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16: Hello again to you, I'm Jules Buckley. Not too bad now in Bridgend Town Centre. Away from town though, Lichard Hill still queuing up to the M4 to Sarn at Junction 36, and the Black Mill Road northbound still quite slow in towards Black Mill. One or two delays on the A48 south of Bridgend around Waterton Cross and the Awenny roundabout. Of course, the A48 around Margam quite slow both ways. People heading towards the Inner Together Festival. As for the M4, it's busy, but it's coping fairly well both ways so far. And that's the latest.
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0: It's Olivia Dean and Man I Need on Drive Time for your Thursday. 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
16: The top stories this hour. Chancellor Rachel Reeves has announced a raft of new cost of living measures.
17: A temporary cut in the rate of VAT on summer attractions from 20% to 5% over the summer holidays. This will apply to ticket prices for both adults and children.
16: She also confirmed a 10 pence per mile increase in tax-free mileage rates backdated to April. Welsh Secretary Joe Stevens says the measures will help put more money back into people's pockets. But some hospitality leaders say the summer support should have been extended across the whole sector. The First Minister is vowing to put workers' voices at the centre of government in Wales. Rhun ap Iorwerth has told trade union leaders of plans to increase the proportion of contracts that are handed to Welsh-based firms. Homeless shelters are warning of the long-term mental health effects of youth homelessness. New figures show last year more than 120,000 young people across the UK were classed as homeless. The third year in a row, the number has increased. Jamie Lee Cole from Cardiff Shelter The Wallich says young people are specifically at risk.
18: For young people living in temporary accommodation, potentially on their own, away from their families for the first time, obviously is going to affect their mental health, and that's really important that we make sure that there are mental health interventions.
16: UK net migration's fallen below 200,000 for the first time since COVID. It's the difference between the number of people arriving and leaving the country. TUI has ended its sponsorship of Married at First Sight UK following allegations of rape and sexual misconduct on the show. Three contestants have come forward. The travel operators also cut ties with the reality programme's Australian spin-off. Channel 4 insists the well-being of contributors is a top priority. And work's due to start next week on redeveloping Swansea's historic St Helens Sports Ground. The project features a new south stand, a refreshed west stand and terrace, and a dedicated fan zone. It's due to be completed in time for Ospreys to move in for next season.
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16: A mild night, then a dry and bright day ahead tomorrow with hazy sunshine, highs of 23 degrees. That's the latest. I'm Gavin Rutter.
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0: 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It's Phil Hoyles, and we've got some great music playing in this hour too. 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

0: don't impress me much. It's Phil Hoyles. It's the big drive home. So the big news at the moment is that the weekend is just around the corner. It's going to be a bank holiday weekend, an extra day off for many. And the temperatures are going to be soaring to 28 degrees in time for the bank holiday weekend. That's not too shabby. I mean, whatever your plans are, whether it be a barbie, whether it be a picnic, whether it be, I don't know, just sitting out having a nice glass of lemonade, whatever the score, the weekend is upon us. And don't forget to make sure you tune in to us right across the weekend as we'll be soundtracking your weekend with some great tunes on the radio.
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15: Good evening, hello again to you, I'm Jules Buckley. A little bit slow still into Blackmill this evening, mainly on the northbound side of the Blackmill Road. Not too bad now between Penify and Tondi on the Bridgend and Maestig Road. It is easing on either side of the A4063. Not too bad for the M4 at the moment, fairly clear on the live traffic Wales cameras. The A48 and Water Street just near to Margam, looking quite slow. Of course, traffic starting to head towards the Inner Together Festival. And that's the latest.
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0: 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Now on Bank Holiday Monday, it's going to be a nearly number ones Monday. We're playing songs that missed out on getting to the top of the chart. Instead, they got to number two. 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

0: out. It's Love Machine. It's Phil Hoyles right through till 7 o'clock today on the big drive home. Just checking what's happening in the papers at the moment. And great news for you if you're a big fan of Duffy, or at least were back in the day. Duffy has confirmed she is making brand new music. She's making a comeback 16 years after her last record. She tweeted a picture of herself yesterday, and she was on Insta as well. She's in the studio. She's recording as we speak. We'll give you more details about that as soon as we can. Hopefully, we'll be playing brand new Duffy on the show shortly. Got some great music on the way for you today too. Maybe some Duffy included. Some Little Mix and Jamiroquai on the way in just a second.
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11: Good evening, hello again to you. I'm Jules Buckley. No major problems this evening for the M4. Looks lovely and clear on the Traffic Wales cameras. If you're heading off the motorway just around Junction 38 at Margam, you'll see some slow traffic on the A48 around Margam. Of course, people starting to head towards the Inner Together Festival. Queues in towards Bridge End, easing slightly busy around the Coity Castle lights in and out of the town centre. No major problems, though, in Blackmill. The Blackmill Road busy, both in and out of Brinkethin, though. And for now, that's the latest.
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1: A mild night, then a dry and bright day ahead tomorrow with hazy sunshine, highs of 23 degrees. That's the latest. I'm Gavin Rutter.

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1: I know you moved on to someone new. 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

in the ashtray, reminiscing on those past days. 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